2. 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But temptations of trouble on my tongue. 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One sip. Bad for me. One hit. Bad for me. One kiss.

mundane, a masterpiece. Oh my, my, oh my, my love. I take one look at you, you're taking me out.

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And I can feel the things I don't normally feel. Yeah, I can finally be totally honest. It's like I'm looking.